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2: 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They say we got no future at all.

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6: Let's get the party started. See you at the bar, you was hardly talking. That's when I knew that your heart was scarring. 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

I was cuffing like the precinct. 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I'm the one, put you in Allianz. Fashion Nova model, I'll put you on the runway. He was working coach, but he's got your shenanigans. Top bitch at Frisco, I call her my baby.

Got the way she's shaking. 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She's so much more than you used to. 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She's gonna do the right thing, touch right spot, then send your lap to

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Deutschlands bigste Beats. 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That's when I knew that your heart was scarring. 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Like, wait, babe, let me

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1: 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That's when I knew that your heart was scarring. 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Like, wait, babe, let me